and smiley face. 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But me don't know if you tell you now. 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But me don't know if you show me love.

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1: Don't jump up to this non-stop turn and twist. 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Emoji Mandrala.

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She a bounce on the rhythm, yeah, me can resist. 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
1: 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We represent for the lords of

0: be the best.
1: Boy.
0: Give me the light.
1: Yeah.
0: And we turn it up every time.
1: Every time.
0: And we bust it up, watch it.
1: Watch it.
0: Ha!
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